mixed with some name. Skip that lipstick. Don't explain. You know that I love you, and what love endures, all my thoughts are of you, for I'm so completely yours. Cried your head.

the freeway and take a left at what's going to be the new sports center and keep going until you hit the place where they're thinking of building that drive-in.

are still on the moon. Oh, there's an Indian village. I see Indians dancing and singing. It's a wedding ceremony. There's the bride and there's the groom.